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1: Yes, morning.
0: Morning, Lolo.
1: Yes, morning, morning.
0: Morning, mine. How are you, all right, pa?
1: All right, me like a lot to me can rain that the morning.
0: Blessed Sunday, you straight. You're like, oh, okay. How you play family, all family, bagoa?
1: No, I'm me one. Me na mam to me na. The whole family, yet is now we're hard.
0: I'm straight. Okay, but thank you, Lorinka. I'm relaxed, Joel. You said.

0: Hello, I'm Lachlan Malusi. It should be with you.
1: Morning.
0: Right now, let's get back to our question earlier on. I hope you remember. The question was, can a long-distance relationship really work long-term? And we have answers here from Michael and Bennett. Bennett says trust. Trust is everything. Brother, yeah, I like the way you think, in which I mentioned earlier on. And also, Mikey says communication. Yeah, so I mentioned earlier on that trust and communication are two very important things during a long-term relationship in order for it to, you know, work out. Not long-term, but a long-distance relationship to last a long-term. Now, without trust, distance creates doubts and communication, you know, you have to do regular checks. Like, you know, it's the little things that counts: video calls, text messages. And also you have to have your goals and plans, like knowing when you'll reunite with your significant other or what you're, you know, working towards to keep both people motivated. Like the both of you, you and your significant other. I wouldn't know what you're on about, but yeah. And also independence, like both partners need to, you know, be okay with having their own lives while still being committed. Like, of course, you have a relationship there, but outside of your relationship, you have your own thing going on. But that doesn't mean you don't update your significant other on whatever that's going on the other side. Like, you get it. That's when communication breaks down and then trust issues and whatnot and blah, blah, blah, blah, blah. But hey, you get it.
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0: Hey, what's up? 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Morning, bruh. I came across this one TikTok video where kids nowadays get permission from their parents or like staying home alone, right? Being home alone. And the way they ask for things like just also just corral sale of fridge, do whatever they want, right? Back in the day, I had to call my mom from work to ask if I could have an apple, bro.
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2: 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It doesn't happen that way. Come on.
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0: what's up? You're listening off and Brekkie with Shuki. Yes, it is almost 11. So if you're out and about right now, make sure that you're not walking around aimlessly and you're keeping track of time. Remember, you need to wash your uniforms.
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know when this song came out, I was like, nah. But then it kept playing on TikTok. It was trending. And then I was like, whoa, this song is actually fire. You're listening to Open Bracket with Shuki. And yes, it is almost lunchtime. But right now, Beauty and a Beat. Justin Bieber, Nicki Minaj.

0: Hey, what's up? You're listening off and Brekkie with Shuki. Yes, 19 minutes past 11 is our time right now. And if you're out and about, make sure. So you need to go home still as well. Skelly time now, round one. You need to get those chores out the way before Monday. I don't know why, but Sundays are coming. Miss Ayeta. Monday is just around the corner. And also, if you have just found out that your siblings have Visa cards and they've been ordering online, like why? Why didn't you tell me, bruh? Anyway, so me and Miyoko Gani, I'm at this point, I'm just telling my sister to order whatever and I'll pay her, but I'm not really going to do it. It's just going to be like a gift to me, Yutinima, once I have it on hand.
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0: And there you have it. That was Sienna Sparrow, Die on This Hill. You're listening off and Brecky with Shuki. Yes, it is 11:30 right now. If you know our watch, you don't even have a phone with you. That is your time. Okay, now, tricky random questions for today. Well, it is almost lunchtime and I know you're hungry. So, it's time for some trick question, critical thinking, Sitinima. Okay, let's go. What can you catch but not throw? What can you catch but not throw? Call me up and tell me 7373-8837 or WhatsApp 7969-6969. Again, what can you catch but can't throw? Call me up and tell me.
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0: Hey, what's up? You're listening off and Bracky with Shuki. Right now is 11:45. So if you're out and about right now, make sure to head back home. All right, back to our trick question, yeah? What can you catch but can't throw? Quick shots going out to Billy, who says, bruh, the answer is cold. You can catch a cold, but you can never throw. Yeah, bro, that is correct. Thank you for sending in your answer. And also, his big shout-out is to Obito CC on TikTok. And Kodam.
1: People act like all not looking camera. To be honest, it's just them giving the phone to Olilik Lolo, or someone that's then right next to them, and telling them, "Ki video blumi, bami act as I'm not looking." Bro, it's not natural. It doesn't happen that way. Come on.
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0: Afternoon Open Break with Shuki. Morning. Well, actually, it's almost lunch hour. Two more minutes and finish, eh? Two more minutes, bruh. And also, you get to chill with Lexi from 12 all the way till 6. He has a lot of fun and cool stuff to be shared with you. And did I also mention that Chris Brown liked his video? Well, it's a big thing, eh, Tinima? Someone from, a celebrity from overseas liking your stuff. Not commenting, but liking it. I mean, I'm alright there. If me like a video, bleed too, you must post about me.
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0: off the roof. Like, me just felt like, how did this guy end up there supporting? He's watching on his phone while his pops is watching under the house. And when the Raiders wanted to score, now talk no try, I gotta tell you, pops close to got a post for house come up. He was really punching the posts. And yeah, so when you're celebrating or when you're watching rugby with your pops or your aunts and the team are the ones that are losing, support Lomak, all right? You might be the one losing. 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

Lexi with you on Now FM and a new one on the playlist by Ariana Grande. 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All right, check this one out if you wanted to remain. Vote and request.

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0: 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And when I look at you, I want to laugh.
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0: You would like to know FM days. Lunch hour is over, and I'm just, it's really, really fast. The time ran fast today. It's like that saying that goes, when you tell stories, never go out stop, and you're trying to reach that destination. Tell a story that's so fake that wake it up, know what you come up, or wherever it is that you wanted to arrive at.
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0: Now, from Looking to Listen with Lexi, how's it going? Now, from Svedic is still on, but you can catch it tomorrow, all right, on the Now from Crack of Dawn show with Deza, Mikey, and Shuki, where you get to answer 4 to 5 questions under 20 seconds, and you go into the draw to win cool prizes like cool merchandise, all right, and cash prize, all right. 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

0: That was good, blood. It's Lexi with your Now FM. 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

0: The sun's pretty hot and hopefully you're staying hydrated.
1: Okay, why did you just have to cover your eyes and not look at me? Like, I could tell that you're avoiding...
0: Because you're a clown. And when I look at you, I want to laugh.
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0: Now, from Locking and Listening with Lexi, top of the Yavo to you. Now, there's a, you know, when it comes to music, all right, there's all kinds of music that we like. I always say this. But in some situations, say, one to play line cross fight outside penis. And then if it's in the village, definitely people will find excuses to like, penis it is the end. Like, how do I say this? What's that word again? The air around people. Like, it's a bit toxic, all right? The atmosphere and on them. So, in order for them to remove this kind of clearly cross feeling that's with everything, like everyone and the heat, all right? They play music. But what about you? All right? If you was to do that, what would be your go-to music to play after, you know, a little argument that brought everyone together? And, you know, people are battle rapping in the middle as well. Come up and let me know. 7373-8837. WhatsApp
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It's Lexi with your Now FM day, my goodness, days. Sunday drive, how you doing? And the question, we're going back to the question of what are you doing or what song are you playing? All right, what song are you playing when, let's just say that your two smaller or elder siblings, all right, depends, are having an argument, all right, or sister W, an unnecessary petty argument about something. What is a song?

0: song you'd play, all right, to just to cut them off. And we have like let's see, we have Jaden. What's good, blood? Jaden says he'd rather play this song because it's still a banger and I know it'll cut them off. It's not about the lyrics, he says. It's about how the song goes. It's a tune, blam, how fast it is, the BPMs as well, just to cut them off. And surely they'll end up dancing. I mean, surely they'll end up dancing to you and YouTuber, you dance na runaway. People act like all no looky camera. To be honest, it's just them giving the phone to Olilik Lolo, someone that's then right next to them, and telling them, "Kisi video blow me, but me actors are me no looking." Bro, it's not natural. It doesn't happen that way. Come on.
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0: Nafem, Lock and Listen with Lexi. 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But yeah, that's Nafem's verdict with Up and Go right here on Nafem Crackadon show with Deza, Mikey, and Shuki.
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0: Now, from Locking the Listen with Lexi, my goodness, how will I start about this? So there's this one account on TikTok, and they post, it's called Suburb Baby, all right? And there's this group of five, all right? And the main character is like Wamdaka in Headstrong Pekinese. So they do things like, say, example, like cheating out. They post contents, and this one video, it's always this one video of theirs that they talk about cheating, and they act really wild. So it's like when the girlfriend calls, and then they'll be like, oh, get into character. Hurry up, hurry up. Make it game on, see me play volleyball. So something like that. And then this one episode that's so smart that the girlfriend told the friends to lie to them. And they didn't know these girls, all right? So girls are gaman logo, you think round the house, they'll be chilling and, you know, doing all kinds of stuff, not knowing that the girlfriend will be coming. I gotta tell you, girls are so smart these days, all right? The point is, just don't trust anyone, all right? Even your girlfriend.
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0: All right, you get given the permission to, let's just say you're in charge of the aux cord or the Bluetooth in the vehicle, Sunday drive around the city, so let's say with your siblings, friends, like you triple, maybe four, even five, are in the vehicle, all right, just having fun, nothing dangerous, like just driving safely with a license as well. All right, what is that one song that you're playing for like five times? Doesn't have to be on repeat or after some songs. You're just going to play it, all right? You can call me up and let me know, 7373-8837, WhatsApp 7969-6969. A song that you'll be playing for four to five times if you had the aux cord or the Bluetooth to yourself.
1: I wish someone could put their life for me. I wish someone could take a risk for me, but I'm the one taking the risk. But unfortunately, I won't die for you. You do that for yourself.

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Lexi with you now. 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

0: Lexi, with you now, fam. 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

let's get the party started. 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Like, wait, babe, let me

0: And brown eyes. You're locked into Now FM Sunday Drive with Lexi. What's going good? My goodness, what am I trying to say? But yes, Brian, all right, responding to the question, he says about what kind of food are you going for Losaka in time, Loli Bellevue, in Nap dinner time. And he says it would rather be just a cow and sausage. And I totally agree with that. I mean, you don't want to have a lot right now. But coming up, you have it now from Newsbeat with Vodafone, the sports news from PNG Auspung. If you want any news updates, videos, latest e-news as well, entertainment news, check out the website. 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
6: Very good afternoon, I'm Paula David. 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All the best. Time to store up on food and water, because the El Nino condition could worsen in the coming weeks with extreme drought leading to food security and other related issues. Listen up, you in the Managala's conservation area in Oro. You have been urged to protect your forests and rivers for future generations, as it still remains the main source of life. The web versions of WhatsApp and Instagram have gone offline in a major outage that has taken down Facebook too. And James Harden is facing legal trouble. The NBA star was arrested and charged with unlawful carrying of a weapon in Houston, Texas on June 13th.
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6: 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And to NRL Panthers young gun, Casey McLean is out of Origin 2 after injuring his quad at training.
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Hate That I Made You Love Me by Ariana Grande. Ariana Grande, okay? It's in one of the playlists, all right? If you wanted to remain, vote and request.

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1: Lexi with your Now FM Sunday Drive. And coming up, you have Sherry for the Now FM's Love Lines. All right, that's 6 all the way till 12. She's going to be here with you, and she has a lot of fun stuff to talk about, like Santa Love Life to Santa Line. All right, I believe hers as well, but it's Sherry. Come on, she doesn't really talk much, so we just have to expect what she gives. All right, I'm joking. But do take care, stay safe. Right? It's Monday again, and you want to see the classroom, all right? So whatever plans you have right now, just make sure that it's a safe plan, all right, for you to see tomorrow.
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1: Hey, what's up? It's Now from Drive with Sherry. No FM with Sherry. Hope your afternoon is going good right now. You're probably doing some, you know, afternoon exercises, which is a good thing. Keep up the good work. Speaking of, I'm going to give you a description of an exercise, and you have to tell me what it is just from the given description. If you're somebody who exercises a lot, then you'd know this one. So this exercise, it's a highly effective single leg lower body exercise that targets the quads, glutes, and hamstrings, while also testing your balance and core stability. So what do you think the name of this exercise is? If you think you know, or if you want to give it a try, you can always call me up on 173-738-8837. You can also WhatsApp me on 79696969. So it's a highly effective single leg lower body exercise that targets the quads, glutes and hamstrings, while also testing your balance and core stability. Call me up or WhatsApp me and tell me.
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0: Now, from Dr. Elusive, Sherry chilling with you. Afternoon. Hope your afternoon is going real good right now. So, wrapping up the question asked earlier, I give you a definition, sorry, not definition, but description of a sport, sorry, not a sport, an exercise, and you were to tell me what exercise it is or the name of the exercise. So, it's a highly effective single leg lower body exercise that targets the quads, glutes and hamstrings while also testing your balance and core stability. We have a WhatsApp response from Jasmine. Jasmine says, is it squats? Well, it's actually Bulgarian split squats. Yeah, Bulgarian split squats is the answer I was looking for. But thank you so much for sending in your answer, Jasmine. And yeah, keep up with the squats. The sun's pretty hot and hopefully you're staying hydrated.
1: Okay, why did you just have to cover your eyes and not look at me? Like, I could tell that you're avoiding...
0: Because you're a clown. And when I look at you, I want to laugh.
1: That's a compliment and an insult at the same time.
0: You're welcome.
1: I don't like you.
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0: what's up? It's Nelfim with Sherry. I've been on when you're listening to a song and then you hear one of these throwbacks. And it just brings back so much, like, so many memories, you know? That sort of things. So I was just scrolling through TikTok and then I came across this one post that, well, I keep seeing a lot of posts about bringing back, I don't know, what is it, bangers from a long time ago. But this one song, I forgot the title. Oh, Barking by Rams. Man, just listening to that song again and I was like, oh my goodness, I will never get tired of listening to this song. But there's always that one song for you, right?
1: I wish someone could put their life on me. I wish someone could take a risk for me, but I'm the one taking the risk. But unfortunately, I won't die for you. You do that for yourself.
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Honestly, this song is just climbing its way back up to the top 10. So, yeah. You're listening to The Outfit with Sherry right now. Here's Kalani and Missy Elliott with Back and Forth.

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1: My name is Dina and I'm calling all the way from Divaga. I want to send my shout out over to all the listeners who are listening right now at Jimmy, namely James, Joasen, and Ethan Andrew. Big one goes to you.

0: You're listening to Now From With Sherry. Around this time, you're probably having dinner. If you've had dinner already, that's good. Like 5 and 6 is the right time to have dinner, so that gives like ample time for your food to digest. Anyways, if you are at it right now, I've got a question for you. So, sorry, not question, but it's something that you should call me up and tell me. So you describe your favorite food as you are trying to make it sound terrible, you know? You're trying to make it really sound horrible. Say, for example, your favorite food is sushi. So you just say cold fish burritos. Burritos. Burritos. Anyways, call me up. 7373-8837. You can WhatsApp me on 7969-6969. And describe your favorite food as you're trying to make it sound terrible.
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0: sounds, you know, terrible. Someone, when you describe it to somebody, they'd just be like, nope, not eating that. Or what do you even eat? That sort of thing. Anyways, we have Peter who sent in a WhatsApp response saying, pizza, if I was to describe it as something that I don't like eating, in which is it is my favorite food, I'd describe it as a flat piece of bread covered in tomato goo and oily cheese. Oh, honestly, if you were to describe it like that to someone, they would just be like, nope, not having that. And we have a WhatsApp response, sorry, another response from, who is this? Sarah. Sarah says, hot dog, a mystery meat tube tucked in a bread. Tucked in bread. Ah, girl, oh my goodness. Okay, yeah. You all describing it like that, honestly, it just don't sound right to be eaten. But thank you so much for sending in your answers.
1: I wish someone could put their life for me. I wish someone could take a risk for me, but I'm the one taking the risk. But unfortunately, I won't die for you. You do that for yourself.
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0: listening to now from which year you ever be watching somebody's, not somebody's, but you're scrolling through your socials and then especially TikTok, you come across this one person who is doing a little too much on TikTok. You know, every hour, they're posting videos of just nothing but just their face, probably lip syncing and all of that. I mean, not saying, okay, fine, I'm just going to stop. I'm not being a hater or anything, but then come to think of it, it's a little too much. Like, cut it down. But anyways, phone blue, data blue, likes blue.
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myself. I'm not going to lose if you're chilling with you right now. Chris Breezy with Something in the Water. Honestly, this song, really want to listen to and repeat. If you like it, you know what to do. You vote and request for it.

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Elf him Sunday night, sweet Sherry. 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

Now from Sunday Nights with Sherry, here's a big birthday shout out from Rawa to Mommy Winded. Hope your day went well and hope you are still having a great night. Right now, this one's for you.

I swear. Honestly, this is one song that you can listen to without not, like, getting tired of listening to it. I mean, I don't know about you, but that's for me. You're listening to The FM with Sherry. Hope your night is going good. So, would you rather? Honestly, when somebody asks me a would you rather question, it gets me thinking twice. I love it when they give, like, hard options, and then you are thinking, like, okay, if I choose this, then these are the consequences. If I go with this, these are the consequences of that. You know, it really gets me thinking about it. Anyway, speaking of, I've got a would you rather question right now. Would you rather have a life full of certainty or a life full of surprises? Think about it. Would you rather have a life full of certainty or a life full of surprises? Yep, call me up 7373-8837, or you can WhatsApp me on 7969-6969 and tell me, would you rather have a life full of certainty or a life full of surprises? And yeah, why? Why as well?

0: Now from Sunday night, Sherry chilling with you. Hope your night is going real good. I'm pretty sure it is. Tomorrow is Monday, and yeah, I'm pretty sure you have your uniform washed already, socks as well. Everything is prepped. If you did not prepare yourself for school tomorrow, I don't know. But if you're on holidays, then good for you. But anyways, wrapping up the would you rather question. Would you rather have a life full of certainty or a life full of surprises? And we have Tom who sent in a WhatsApp response saying, surprises, if I wanted certainty, I'd read the spoiler before watching the movie. Okay. we also have, who is this one? Okay, I don't know how to pronounce your name. Or is it pronounced Andre? Okay, sorry, my bad. Andre says, surprises, life's already a mystery box. Might as well enjoy the unboxing. Oh, yeah, for reals. Thank you so much for sending in your answer. And yeah, top night to you.
1: I wish someone could put their life on me. I wish someone could take a risk for me. But I'm the one taking the risk. But unfortunately, I won't die for you. You do that for yourself.
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0: Now from Sunday Night Show, chilling with you. How is the night going? I'm pretty sure it's going real good. Oh my goodness. You know how there's this like thing that's on, it's like a trend sort of on social media. Something that people are making people famous for the wrong reasons. And you're just there watching everything because you know someone who really reacts or that sort of thing. So I saw this one video of these guys who, they did something and then they got into trouble for it. And instead of dealing with it in the right way, they took a video of these people, these guys. Like, okay, I know that that's wrong. What they did is wrong. But then, like, you don't really have to do that for clout, man. My goodness.
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That was from Sunday Night with Sherry right now. Demi Carter with All Night Long. And then this one, shouts going out to Aki and Mela right now here at Girl Who Stage 6. I know this one is your favorite one. Aki, see you tomorrow on Monday.

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0: I'm sure chilling with you. Hope your night is going good. Do you ever see your siblings, you know, disciplining their children, and you're just thinking to yourself, man, these days, honestly, gentle parenting is really a thing for you all, because you're just thinking of how your parents would deal with you every time you became, like, you got into trouble and you were getting out of hand and all of that. So there's this one little boy who was telling me a story. So he came in and he was like, oh, Sherry, do you know how to lock a chat on WhatsApp? And here I was, you know, I kind of felt like I was one of those people who don't really know about tech. And then, well, not really, like, anyways, he asks me that, and then I'm like, not really, I don't know that. So he comes and he shows me how to lock a chat. And then he teaches me how to do it, and I was like, okay, how did you learn? And he was like, oh, I did it on my mom's phone. I was like, oh, cool. Yeah, I locked my friends and I, our conversation and everything, and she's trying to get into my phone. Sorry, not my phone, her phone, and read the conversation, but she can't because I put my fingerprint in it. And I'm sitting there thinking, oh my goodness. So I asked him, did your mom do anything about it? Like, did she try to make you put that fingerprint so that she could read the chat? And he's there like, no. She was just like, you put it or you're going to go hungry. And I chose to go hungry. I was just like, oh my goodness. Gentle parenting, my goodness.
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0: 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You know, when you're going through something, you're overthinking things, and you just don't know how to, like, you don't know how or how to deal with it, you know? It's just taking over you, and you're just like, oh my goodness, what is it? What is it that I'm going to do? What is your coping mechanism here? What do you do? What is it that you do that helps you cope? You can call me up 173-733-8837 or WhatsApp me on 7969-6969 and tell me, what's your coping mechanism when you're going through so much?
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And big one to my mom and dad. Probably on the highway now from Carabao back. Yeah. I am Gemzo.

0: Now, if you're looking at the same Sherry chilling with you, so I asked you earlier, what is that coping mechanism for you? You know, when you're going through so much and you just don't know how or like what to do, like what is your next move? What do you do to cope? We have a WhatsApp response from Titi, and she says that I listen to music and just turn my data off. Just turn everything off and just listen to music. 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
1: I wish someone could put their life for me. 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But unfortunately, I won't die for you. 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

0: Now from Lucky Melo Samuel with Sherry. Hope your night is going good. So that one friend that has been single all their life, you know, they have all always been single until and when they found that particular person, and that particular person is treating them right. So now they forget about the people that they used to go and, you know, always hang with and all of that, because now they have a partner, right? So these people are like, go on, are you bumped now? Boyfriend, are you dumping you? Or, you know, something happens along the way. That's you. And that's always the case. These particular people will come back to you again. Yep, shout out to you, boo.
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Now, if I'm looking on the same show with you right now, Kehlani and Missy Elliott with Back and Forth. Yeah, this song is from Kehlani's latest or new album.

0: Now, if you're locking on the same sherry with you, man, this time is flying real fast. 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You really are wasting time, you know? So yeah, make sure you go and you complete all of that. And, you know, you don't have to worry about nothing later.
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0: What up, this season is, you just heard this first on Now FM. It's my new track, Whiskey Sunsets. You know, Whiskey Sunset is the opposite of a tequila sunrise. It's a song about progress and growth. Me saying I'm doing 50 and 160 is basically like build up potential stuff, but you know, just take your time, take it easy, because your current position isn't your final destination. Lock in or lose him.
1: Dear customer, the number you've dialed is currently switched off. 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
2: 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How you feeling? Bruh, don't be.

0: What is it that you're doing right now? Probably trying to confess your feelings to your crush. Oh, well, shoot your shot. Time is short, you know. You never know. You might get a positive response. Yeah. Shoot your shot. You're listening to Now From With Sherry. It's a question asked earlier. How did you confess your feelings to your crush? That was the question asked earlier. We have three responses here. Samuel, who says, I confessed to my crush by sending a text at 2 a.m., peak confidence, woke up at 7 a.m. and immediately regretted every life decision. I swear, 2 a.m. gives you that confidence. Early hours of the morning gives you that kind of confidence. But bro, I love it. Keep it up. We also have Susan who says, I didn't confess. I just kept liking the stars and hoped the universe would do the rest. The universe did absolutely nothing. Oh my goodness, universe, why aren't you on Susan's side? And we also have Dre who says, I told my crush I like them. They said, oh, that awe still haunts me to this day. I swear. You're expecting like something like, oh, you have a crush on me, I'm sorry, but I'm not ready to be in a relationship. You know, that sort of thing. But thank you so much for sending in your answers and top night to you.
1: I wish someone could put their life for me. I wish someone could take a risk for me, but I'm the one taking the risk. But unfortunately, I won't die for you. You do that for yourself.
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1: Solomon Anton from Mount Aken. I just want to pass my good night greetings to all the miners around the country, a special one to Kainantu Mine Miners. Thank you.

0: Yourself from Sunday Night with Sherry. So there's this one story that I have. Yeah, story time. One of my friend, he was texting with his auntie. I'm texting with the auntie Blemen. You know the age difference and how Gen Z, we text with all these like called shortcuts and everything. Yeah, Gen Z slangs and everything. So he's texting his auntie, and then she sends something, and he sends sup. He sends sup to her, like as in what's up. Yeah, we all understand that, right? And his auntie did not understand that. Nah, M. Salim, she sent back yummy. Like, yummy in the sense thinking that he was going to spell soup, but so she was like, yummy back. And then he was looking at the message, he was like trying to make sense of it. He eventually like made sense of it. I was like, oh my goodness, I have to just start learning how to, you know, text with different age groups.
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Now, if I'm talking about the same sherry with you right now, Ariana Grande with Hate That I Made You Love Me. 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If you can relate to this one, if you want it to remain longer on the playlist, you know what to do. You vote and request.

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0: 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All right, I didn't really need that unnecessary... I'm kidding. Sometimes friends be doing a little too much. 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

0: is. 11 o'clock it is. 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
1: 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Love ya. 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
1: Now, from Locking on the Same Show, chilling with you. Honestly, this is the perfect time to be talking about conspiracy theories. I don't know about you, but it really gets me thinking twice. So there's this conspiracy theory about deja vu. Mm-hmm. What if it's just like a glitch in your timeline? So like, imagine this, your brain, it's basically like running like a replay system. And then sometimes it actually buffers a moment twice, you know? So you're experiencing something before it fully loads, and then your mind goes, like, it's just like, wait, I've seen this scene already. So it's actually the glitch theory, basically saying deja vu isn't magic or faith. Mm-hmm. That sort of thing. So it's just your brain misfiring, like, or lagging, basically. I know, conspiracy theories really do this to you, huh?
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0: 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It's time for me to bounce now, but right before I leave you, yep, just something for you to think about. Food for thought. So everything that you're stressing about right now, it will either work out or become a story you will laugh about later. So either way, you're still moving forward and you're not behind in life. You're just on your own timeline. So, like, stop thinking that you're behind. Stop racing with people who aren't even running your race. You know? That sort of thing. With that, that's a food for thought tonight. Digest it well.
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0: people act like all not looking camera. 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
1: 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Talking about the detox, like a beatbox, all grown up.

0: 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Come on.
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2: Alright, POV for today is Kehlani once sang.
1: On some nights like this. Did you hear, what's her name, man? Tate McRae sing this song?
2: No, I
1: didn't. She did like a cover and then someone commented and said, all I heard was, on some nights like J-H-I-J-K-L-M-N-O-P.
2: What?
1: Like, come on, why do they even... No, they're talking about her, not
2: mouthing
1: the words properly. But I like it there.
2: Yeah, that's just how she sings.
1: I'll play it later. You'll play about her. But anyways, the poster is going to be on our Now FM Facebook page. You check it out. And yeah, the POV for this morning again is...
2: Kehlani once sang.
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0: Man, some cars are like, they're just oddly low, you know? 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

0: Hey, what's up? 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
1: Shh. Neighborhood Watch. Not the serious one, but the one where your neighbor is watching you.
2: Okay, so this guy was trying to, pass by, walk by our house. And then, the dogs that usually chase me, yeah. This guy was, he didn't even bother calling out to the house.
0: Not your neighbor, just some random guy.
2: He's probably my neighbor, but he lives, further all the way back.
0: Oh, okay.
2: So, he didn't want to call out or anything, so he was just standing there, the cliff that you guys dropped me off
0: there.
2: He stood there for, 1 hour, maybe? Everybody's still outside.
0: When you're an introvert.
3: 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Your money is in danger right now. 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

The newsbeat headlines top morning. El Nino to worsen in the Pacific. One squad set to showcase PNG talent on global stage. And to sports, Bears pull away in second half to defeat SPPNG Hunters. More at the top of the hour.

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0: Now from Bolts and Nuts, where bolts lock parts in place and nuts keep everything tight.
1: Alright, question for this morning. Ready? What is oversteer?
2: Oversteer.
1: Yeah, in car.
2: It's when you steer over.
1: Bro, that's literally the actual word.
2: I don't know.
1: Like, you have nothing in the bag at all.
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1: Okay, but if you're a desert, what would you say though?
2: Turning over. Over 10.
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0: Now from Bolts and Nuts, where bolts lock parts in place and nuts keep everything tight.
1: The question from this morning was, what is oversteer?
2: Who got it correct?
1: Jeremiah, he says, when the rear tires lose grip and the car turns more sharply than its, you know, usual.
2: Oh, so yeah. It's not like using anything the steering wheel and turning too much.
1: No, it's nothing to do with the steer. It's just the tires when they lose grip. You think? Okay, you remember that one viral video?
2: Where?
1: From that an event that the boys held there.
2: No, I don't
1: and
2: know.
1: And then they did an oversteer and the vehicle almost turned over.
2: No,
1: it was losing grip. That's what happens when you do.
2: I don't know what video you're talking about.
1: You haven't seen it. It's on Eddie's story. It's okay. Later by Luke Love.
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2: Bro, I don't like it when you're like from two different places.
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1: Very good morning, I'm Paula David. Heads up guys, PNG is among other Pacific countries to expect the El Nino condition to worsen with extreme drought leading to food security and other issues. Meanwhile, the government has reassured that steps will be taken to mitigate the impacts when the condition intensifies in provinces under the El Nino watch. One squad departed Port Moresby yesterday to take part in the prestigious International Dance League competition, regarded as the world's first professional global dance comp in Sydney. The web versions of WhatsApp and Instagram have gone offline in a major outage recently, causing Facebook to go down too. And Tyra Banks filed a lawsuit against Netflix after her appearance in America's Next Top Model, claiming the streaming service pushed a defamatory narrative in the project.
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1: The Burley Bears produced a strong second-half performance to defeat the Hunters 24-12 at the Santos National Football Stadium on Sunday, overcoming a spirited challenger from the home side. Antoine Orelli double blow for Roosters in the first half on Friday night with the debutant Rhys Rowley and centre Hugo Savala both failing HIAs and being ruled out of the rest of the match.
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0: Love and Crack It On, it's Mikey and Shuki. All right, so Shuki, teach me your ways. How do you...
1: Who is burning?
0: How do you say I'm cold?
1: In
0: rural.
1: Oh, okay. Kairoka.
0: Yeah.
1: Ama.
0: Ama.
1: Na ari.
0: Na ari.
1: So you'll say ama na ari.
0: Ama na ari.
1: Yeah, but you have to like emphasize on the R, so it's gonna be like nari.
0: Nari.
1: Ri.
0: Ri.
1: So it's ama na ari.
0: Ama na ari.
1: Yeah, like that, like that.
0: I'm ready. Now FM. I got no excuses. All gas, no pause, just applause. Lock in the listen.
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0: Now from Crack It On, it's Mikey and Chucky. All right, this is a question for gamers.
1: Okay.
0: Okay, if you played Mario, you probably know this one. What's Mario's brother's name?
1: Oh, the green guy.
0: Yeah.
1: I don't know, man. Since Mario is Mario, then he's probably Martha. 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
0: Again, the question is, what's Mario's brother's name?
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1: The newsbeat headlines top morning. El Nino to worsen in the Pacific. One squad set to showcase PNG talent on global stage. And to sports, Bears pull away in second half to defeat SP PNG Hunters. More at the top of the hour.

Login.

0: Enough of cracking on. It's Mikey and Chuki. Good morning.
1: Question, bro. What are you asking?
0: All right, back to the question. It was, what is Mario's brother's name? I was about to say a real name.
1: In Super Mario, the green guy.
0: Yeah,
1: Mario
0: right.
1: is red and he's green. Yeah, what's his name?
0: All right, big shout out going out to Bartha Nates. Okay, he said it's Luigi.
1: Luigi. Yeah. They're like Mexicans, huh?
0: No, they're Italian.
1: Oh, Italian. Yeah, that's right.
0: Yeah, Italian plumbers.
1: It's just that the beard, mm-hmm. the

0: Greece. Oh, yes, yeah, like the obstacle that you clear. Now FM. All I
1: know is, let's just turn it up.
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0: Yes, there you have it. That was Whiskey Sunset by Yours Truly, Disease. It's a new one on the playlist, and I tell you, the flow of that beat is just samba kaine.
1: No, honestly.
0: It gives you that night car ride, sweet sentimental type sound. you name it. It's now from Crackerdawn with Mikey and Shuki. Morning.
1: All right. You know those crafting videos?
0: Uh-huh.
1: Like those Chinese ones? Bro, they've been popping up on my feed all week.
0: Is it the one where the guy would be having like something, watching his movie, and then suddenly it finishes?
1: No. You know the crafting videos, they make like ceramic cups they make other stuff. Yeah.
0: I found out that Asians, way they do the, you know, clay pots. Okay, so like instead of, I used to think that they actually painted them, but the thing is, they don't paint them. So the actual clay, they put it in the, what's this place called where they, like, you have to heat the pots up.
1: I have no idea.
0: Okay, so it's like a, fine, I'm just going to say a dungeon.
1: Are you trying to say furnace?
0: Yeah, I think it's a furnace.
1: Oh, okay.
0: Or like a, yeah. So they, like, put a lot of firewoods and all of that.
1: Yeah, it's a furnace, okay.
0: And then it comes out green, comes out, you know, really nice type. It's like just refurbished type.
1: Wait, so they don't paint them?
0: No, they don't. And yet, it's a change color with heat.
1: Wow.
0: It's a type of reaction. I don't know. I forgot what it's called. But yeah, I searched it up. And I forgot it. Hit
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let's get the party started. 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That's when I knew that your heart was scarring. 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

0: Now from Crackadon, it's Mikey and Shuki. 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
1: But Germany does team, CSL. Susau.
0: Uh-huh. Say it again.
1: Wait, Susau. Yeah, Susau.
0: Say it again.
1: Susau.
0: Are you sure?
1: You know what? I'm just going to say the name again.
0: Okay, switch it.
1: No, but that's how it's pronounced.
0: Are you sure?
1: Susau.
0: Susau.
1: Yeah.
0: Okay, where is this country from?
1: Surasau, sorry.
0: Yeah.
1: Surasau.
0: Uh-huh. Susau. Really confident one.
1: Niama. But yeah, Germany, bro.
0: Right.
1: 7-1.
0: I knew Germany was going to win. I just didn't think that they would win like that.
1: Yeah, I knew they would win, but 7 is wild, bro. Like, come on. I even make you scandal.
0: But and still, confident one. Susau.
1: So you know what? Last night, mom and I were talking about betting.
0: Mm-hmm.
1: And then I was like calling the teams and I said, Netherlands and Japan will be playing around 9 a.m. And then she was like, okay, Netherlands. I'm always Netherlands.
0: What?
1: And then I was like, okay, since you... Because we cannot choose the same team, right?
0: Mm-hmm.
1: I was like, okay, it's fine. Since you chose Netherlands, I'm Japan. And you know what?
0: What?
1: First half, Guapin is there in the second half, and Netherlands is 2.
0: Of
1: Japan
0: course.
1: Is 1.
0: Now a fair.
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10: Very good morning. I'm Paula David. Guess what? A new partnership between PNG and Solomon Islands is set to strengthen prosecution services in both countries through practical cooperation under a new twin program. Heads up, guys. PNG is among other Pacific countries to expect the El Nino condition to worsen, with extreme drought leading to food security and other issues. Meanwhile, the government has reassured that steps will be taken to mitigate the impacts when the condition intensifies in provinces under the El Nino watch. Web versions of WhatsApp and Instagram have gone offline in a major outage recently, causing Facebook to go down too. And Tyra Banks filed a lawsuit against Netflix after her appearance in America's Next Top Model, claiming the streaming service pushed a defamatory narrative in the project.
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10: The Burleigh Bears produced a strong second-half performance to defeat the SB Hunters 22-12 at the Santos National Football Stadium on Sunday, overcoming a spirited challenge from the home side. And to honor a double blow for Roosters in the first half on Friday night, with debutant Reece Rowley and centre Hugo Savala both failing HIAs and being ruled out of the rest of the match.
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0: go all night. Hey, what's up? You're listening off and cracking on with Mikey and Shuki. Morning.
1: Hey, if you're keen on winning some cool prizes, we've got Now Fam Verdict with Up and Go.
0: And by cool, you mean cash prizes?
1: Yeah. Oof.
0: If me, you, me take part, please. Long time, blood.
1: So pretty much what we'll do is after you call us and tell us that you want to take part, that you've registered, and then once you've registered, we'll call you and ask you a question. For example, four things you'd find in your wallet or something like that.
0: And or then four things you do before bed. And yeah,
1: so within 20 seconds, you name those four things and you could win yourself some cool prizes with some cash.
0: Yeah, that's Now Fam's Verdict with Up and Go. Up and Go, the protein milkshake.
1: Mm-hmm.
0: Do you drink it after or before?
1: Before.
0: Before.
1: Yeah.
0: So make sure to grab yourself some Up and Go as well.
1: Liquid breakfast.
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0: Help from Cricket On, it's Mikey and Shuki with you. Morning!
1: Alright.
0: What's funny?
1: No, because you're just sitting there like doing nothing.
0: Honestly, you know what? I woke up this morning all because Tanda called. And then I was like, okay.
1: Like, Tanda is our driver, not the weather.
0: it's not a thunder, it's Tanda. Yeah, that's what's up. Bruh.
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0: Hey, yo, what's up? You're listening off from Crack It On with Mikey and Shuki. Morning, heading to school right now. I'm going to say the right time to wake up is at 6 or around 5. Like, you cannot be going late to school or kind time. That's when the first period starts.
1: Bro. Okay, so if you were living at 8 Mile, what's the best time to wake up?
0: 8 Mile. Yeah. 5 o'clock.
1: 5 o'clock.
0: Yeah. And, oh, if you are living at 8 Mile, are you school or, let's say, Coronation or a primary school here?
1: Tamrol, like 5 Mile Street, in the middle of the city?
0: Oh, yeah. Yeah, 5 o'clock.
1: 5 o'clock.
0: Yeah.
1: Why?
0: Because by 7, traffic is bad.
1: Yikes.
0: 7 or 6:30.
1: I'm glad I don't live there.

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1: Now from Guess My Poll, where flags get roasted and you guess the country.
2: Okay, who got this one correct?
3: All right, Jimmy. He says it is Curacao.
2: Curacao.
3: Yeah.
2: It's actually pronounced as Curacao.
3: Yeah.
2: But Kuro, come on, bro. Come on, that's the hit beside. But the flag again was described as...
3: It was two stars, blue, and a yellow line across the flag.
2: That's the flag.
3: Ah. Yeah, that's the
2: they
3: one.
2: They played against Germany.
3: Yes, right? Today, right?
2: Yeah, early in the morning. That's around 3 a.m.
3: Oh, I didn't watch
2: no,
3: it.
2: No, early morning.
3: I was asleep.
2: Bro, 7 is wild. Why? Now,

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0: My name is Yolande Faith. I reside at Hanover Village.
1: All right.
2: Okay.
1: So
2: Mikey is pretty much going to explain how Verdi goes.
1: So I know you know how this goes. So we'll ask you a question. And then within 20 seconds, you have to name or give four reasons to the question.
0: Yep.
2: Okay, set. Mikey, you ready?
1: All right. I'll give you the question. Are you ready?
0: Yes, I am ready.
1: Okay, so name four things you'd find in a wallet.
0: Card, cash, coin, and ID.
2: Whoa, that was really fast. That was like under.
1: Like not even 5 seconds was over and then you answered all four things.
2: Since you really want that money, eh?
0: Hey, no.
2: But yes, thank you for registering. Your name goes into the draw now to win your cash prizes.
1: Hopefully your name comes up so you win those cash prizes.
0: Thank you very much.

0: poison.
1: My my baby doing the exams right now, the end of term exam. So, just give a shout out to them and all the best in the exams.

0: Good.
1: Hey, what's up? It's now from Crackadon with Mikey and Shuki. Morning. Up next, you get to chill with Giraffe. All the way from 9 till 2. That's Lexi. Yeah.
2: Yeah, we call him Giraffe now, apparently.
1: Okay, but that silence was louder, blood. That's 0.01.
2: Well, because you caught me off guard with Giraffe.
3: 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It doesn't happen that way. 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

0: Back from Locking and Listen with Lexi. Mad Monday it is. All right, and it's the start of another week, especially for some of us, the start of another loose week. So, yeah, hop up coins into our account. Let him start. Whatever cash that you're holding on to, just, you know, budget them. All right, if you have to use some coins in the car, just make sure it's like limited. You budget in good strength. But no cap. All right, starting off. No cap for this week on a Monday. All right. We're looking at how you think our moms are ring over the phone. And I mean, yeah, on the phone. And then they want our help. All right. It's either to use an app on the phone or on the software or laptop. But I'm talking about those times where they call us to help them to use the softwares on the laptop. And they'll be like, so where do I find this? I'm trying to save this document, say Canva or a different app that they haven't used before. But you know how to use it and you know where the save button is. And you tell them it's on the top right of the screen, and then they'll be looking at it. They'll be like, Shamstal, away, I cannot. Okay, that is the hardest part. All right, and then brilliant idea for you to tell them to like take a picture and I'll circle the part where you need to click, and then you carry on from there. And that just confuses them, and then, you know, it goes to a whole lot of talks coming your way. But yeah, what is one thing? All right, no care for this morning. Your mom asks you to help her use a software on her laptop over the phone. All right, how are you helping her out?
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1: 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You've reached my voicemail. 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

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Morning Blood, Drop Dead by Olivia Rodrigo. And also, if you have any shout-outs, all right, you can WhatsApp me. That's 796-96969. 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

0: Now from looking at listen with Lexi, how you doing now? The no cap poster has been posted just now. And the question again, I'll read it to you. All right, and if you have the answer, you can let me know in the comment section on the Now from Facebook page. All right, so it's one of those moments where your mom calls you, all right, and she asks you how to help her out, you know, on using a software on her laptop, right? And it's coming to the part where she'll be asking, like, so save button, working, and then you'll be telling her the top left or the top right, or you have to go to this one icon to save it, no one to see the button. They'll be asking where, and it's so annoying, all right, honestly. But yeah, no care for this morning. Helping your mom use the software over the phone, what's an annoying thing that happens every time? You can let me know in the comment section on the Now from Facebook page, or you can call me up 7373-8837 or shoot me a WhatsApp message 7969-6969.
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0: Now, for luckily, listen with Lexi, you're heading to the store now. Like, you're Fortnite gaming, all right? And there's no one at the house. Everyone is like, finish your walk, Nakam, or either they went out as well to the store. Your uncle is the only person, all right, who has to look after the house before everyone gets back, huh? Like, I mean, clean him as well and one of them. So you come along. He knows that it's your Fortnite. He's been waiting for you to come because if I'm going to Narapla, they'll be chasing him away. So you go to the store. I mean, before you went, you were like, Miguelostone. He was like, okay, let me look out the house. Next minute, he's right behind you at the counter with his drinks. And he wants a credit to, like, look, Sidata. I miss this kind of uncles. They're funny. But when they need something, I'm oxypenis.
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